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Medic 9, unknown problem. US 290 eastbound cross street off 9th to road, entrance ramp. Dispatch to turn in 32 Bravo 3.

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Unit 103. Cross Street. River Blanc Drive. In South Loop 336 West. Map. 1. 8. 7. Mike. 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

Beltway westbound, Wilson and Jarvis, John Ralston Road, 2008.

due to the investigation of wildfire fire cornerstone apartments in the 52 investigation of wildfire fire cornerstone apartments in 2209 Robert.

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Engine 71, gas leak, McDonald's, 21,330, North Freeway, /Town Drive 2038.

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Over this 1045 109th Road. 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Dispatch to terminal 23 Charlie 1 Mary.

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Jeff Dane, 5490 West Davis Street, Lake Conroe Smoke and Bay, Cross Street, West Davis Street, and Wood Hollow Drive. Map 1, 5, 6, Quebec. Fire map 4, 9, 8, 1, Bravo 2. 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

on emergency. Engine 21, citizen assist, unit number 86, on the Lucia apartment, 2515 Alton Westfield Road, near W. Thorne Boulevard and Wood Creek Lane, 2107.

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0: District 31 North Times, showing location. Four-story multifamily dwelling. I'm in my building five. I got nothing showing. We'll be out of this game.
1: District 31 on scene. 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

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I think it's Charlie Simon, Venice Park Command. 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
1: Three one seven niner 4 8.

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Seizures. 200 South Loop 336 left. Shell S Loop 336 WIH 45. Cross Street. Interstate 45 South and South Loop 336 WB crossover S Loop 336 eastbound. Map 1, 8, 7, Mike. Fire map 5, 1, 7, 9, Charlie 2. 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

Flatter 2, ACC 2, shooting, 13,300 West FA 1960, Cross Street Northwest Freeway, Henry Hudson's Top. Dispatch to terminus $27-1 George,

for a single vehicle that crashed through a fence. It's unknown if that fence will be to the dispatch address or the north end of the airport.

Ça serait chiant, il y a dans le... Il y a dans le...

5 on location at the end of Airport Road, talking with the SO officer. He said whoever was driving drove through the fence and is currently still driving around inside of the airport.

0: figured out that that's it. Air control. That's probably the thing down there.
1: In downgrade per fire on location with law enforcement. Vehicle is not stopped. It's driving through the airport.
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Engine 1, non-emergency lift assist, 8635 Rogue Street, cross to Sludge Hill Road. 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

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Vehicle fire. 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At 2343. Engine 37, Engine 32, Engine 62, District 60. Vehicle fire. Kurt and All Road and Elmbrook Drive. At 2343.

Medic 920, psychiatric, unit number 206, extended stay America, 1500 North San Jose Parkway East, here. Hardy Bell Way, eastbound and ground at North Green Boulevard, 2346.

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0: 5, responding to the area of the Walmart, 10001 Woodlands Parkway, calling party. Advised they heard an explosion between the shopping centers and saw a flash that set off car alarms.
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KZ1, non-emergency assistance, 8730 West San Houston Parkway, North, Cross Street West Road, First Met Senior Apartment. Dispatch determined in 53 hours 2.

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Stage for law enforcement. 1717 Warwick Road, near Kitchener and Exeter Street, 0007.

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Digital Fiber has digital for. 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Patient is a 28-year-old male, status quo is NTP. Currently is GCS 113, heart rate of 107, blood pressure, last systolic of 73, end-tidal 33, respiration 28, sat nav 96% on 2 liters. He was positive LOC, no helmet. He's got a closed right hip fracture. We're giving one whole unit of blood right now.

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currently intubated with the GCS of 3. Blood pressure is 96 over 39. Heart rate of 159. 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Still trying to get acceptance to Texas Children's. We'll advise once acceptance has been given.

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0: 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Vault Cell Drive. At Lazy Lane 0033.
1: Exhaust, 5475 West County State Parkway, North, Cross Street, Clay Edge, Ma'am. Dispatch to terminus 4 Delta 5 Adams.

Medic 94, engine 26, motor vehicle incident, westbound main lane, north San Houston Parkway, eastern beltway, eastbound Wilson at ramp, 0039.

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1 and 10101 Tanker 61 Medic 22 responding to 45 northbound main lanes just before exit 81. 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

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Cross Street, Little Mrs. Drive. 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

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Need law enforcement on scene. Must leave the department. 12215 Northwood Forest near Aldine Mail Road at dead end. 0205.

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Static 45 and engine 6, breathing problems. 908 West Cedar River Road, Cross Street, East Cedar River Road, map 155, Juliet, fire map 4782, Delta 1, respond on MedTac 1.

0: Lamar at East 6, 4402. 1097, motor vehicle accident. Southbound via Lamar at East 6, 4402. Identify post number 1, medic 95, post number 1.
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driving, heard an explosion, jumped out of the vehicle, and now the vehicle is on fire. It's located in the ditch. No reported injuries.

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151-007-710. You'll be picking up a 48-year-old female. Approximate weight is 67 kilos with a GSW to the face. Patient's currently intubated with a GCS of 3. Blood pressure is 131 over 87. Heart rate of 74. Breathing 20, 100% on the vent. Patient is receiving propofol. Coming out of HCA Northwest ER Bravo 10. Going to the ER here in Herman, Tennessee.

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Injured person from A Fall. 14,018. Lakewood Crossing Boulevard. At Normont Drive 0410. Engine 21. Injured person from A Fall. 14,018. Lakewood Crossing Boulevard. At Normont Drive 0410.

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People Chase Subdivision, dispatch to terminal 53 Al 52.

Ladder 13, fire alarm, 188.07 Bunyan Cove Lane, Cross Key Cove Point Drive. Vigilant subdivision, dispatch to terminate in 52 Bravo 110.

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Need law enforcement on scene. State Highway 249 and Smiling Wood Lane, 0502.

Medic 101, Cardiac, 8326, Atchill Street, at Smith Street 0508. Medic 101, Cardiac, 8326, Atchill Street, at Smith Street 0508.

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Unit number 3102, Severn Stock Hills Apartment. 5619 Aldine Bender Road, near Galebert Drive and Lee Road, 0531.

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Fire alarm. 8121 Green Drive. 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

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Cross Street Forest Trail Drive. We all moving in forage.

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Dispatch to terminal 31 Delta 4.

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engine 6, fire alarm, 11245 West Road, Cross Street, ELE Drive, Retreat at Street, Volcano Department. Dispatch to terminate in 52 Charlie 3 Sam.

Ladder 74. Injured person from A Fall. 24,035. Spring Gum Drive. At North Spring Drive 1000. Ladder 74. Injured person from A Fall. 24,035. Spring Gum Drive. At North Spring Drive 1000.

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Ladder 1, Engine 5, and Deputy 1, Rescue Elevator, 3010 Interstate 45 North, Fairfield Inn and Suites, Conroe, Cross Street, North FM 3083 West, and Interstate 45 North northbound, up ramp to Lee Grind Road, Map 1, 5, 7, Lima, respond on CFD 2.

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1: 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Bayou Forest Drive and Snow Forest 1135.

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Dispatch to terminal 61 Alpha 1,

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Map 1, 5, 7, Kilo, respond on CFD 2.

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Dispatch determined in 53 Bravo 1.

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GCSS-14, blood pressure is 141 over 64, pulse rate 95, pressure is 18, 97% of room air, vitamin tank is confusing, picking up on a Methodist West ER 14, going to Memorial City Neuro ICU, room number 70.

71, heading utility 71. Motor vehicle incident. Hardy Pill Road northbound and Riley Fuzzle Road. At 1400. Engine 71, heading utility 71. Motor vehicle incident. Hardy Pill Road northbound and Riley Fuzzle Road. At 1400.

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0: 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We know two store residents. 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

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At Wonder Hill Drive 1539.

Engine 81 responding next door to 12767 Roy Harris Loop for an outside fire causing a lot of smoke. He did advise someone was out there with a fire extinguisher.

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0: 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Scotty gets 11383 at Long Drive, here. North San Houston Parkway West and West Greens Road, 1621.
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0: 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Connor School Lane and West Davis Street. Map 1, 5, 7, Sierra. Fire map 5, 0, 8, 1, Charlie 2. 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

44 and Engine 2, stroke 2222 Interstate 45 North, Kroger, and Loop 336W, Cross Street, Plantation Drive, and Stoneside Road. 1, 5, 7, Quebec, Fire Map, 5, 0, 8, 1, Bravo, 2, respond on MedTac 1. Parkway West and Hollister, 1737.

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0: All right, go ahead.
1: Remember, the numbers appear to only go up to the 300s, not 8.
0: Okay, where are we? We've been doing callbacks, no answer.
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0: 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Cross Street. South Loop 336 WB crossover S Loop 336 eastbound. And Riverpoint Drive. Map 1, 8, 7. 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Fire map 5, 1, 7, 9. 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

0: 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Ladder 1, go ahead. Ladder 1 will be around the Keywood.
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Interstate 45 South. 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Hotel. 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
1: The call has been downgraded. That's been reconfigured.

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Motor vehicle incident. Ruetta Road and Willow Branch Drive. At 1847. Engine 21. Motor vehicle incident. Ruetta Road and Willow Branch Drive. At 1847.

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Yep, those two.

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Unit 102, Cross Street, Riverport. In South Loop 336 West. 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

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Transfer evaluation, 1600 Grand Lake Drive, Park Manor, Conroe, Unit 102, Cross Street, Riverpoint Drive, in South Loop 336 West. Map, 1, 8, 7, Mike, Fire Map, 5, 1, 7, 9, Alpha, 3, respond on Medtac 1.